She'll be alright. No riding shining armored knight. She will save herself this time. And in fact, tonight, she did confirm. The cold never lasts, my darling.

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And in fact, tonight, she did confirm. 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
5: 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Don't go anywhere.

0: sensory experience Eden is for Anima fans. I love it, that kind of Renaissance feel to it. This is Anima with Lisa, and you are listening to the best of One World Radio, the sound of Tomorrowland, on the week that we opened in Ibiza. Yes, Planaxis is on at Ushuaia every Wednesday throughout this summer. We'll talk more about Ibiza and its openings, but right now, to the festival we go.
1: 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This is Miss Monique.
0: Genuinely one of my favourite tracks from Tomorrowland Winter, and one of my favourite Armin van Buuren tracks of recent memory. This is awesome. Armin, RG and Marlo Rex.

0: So I was listening to this set live at Tomorrowland Winter and I didn't know the track. So when Miss Monique came in, I had to ask her because it was 90 at the time. And she went, yes, it's Armin and Argy, don't tell anyone. I immediately texted Armin and said, this is amazing. We carried on the conversation. Miss Monique told us about her Ibiza season. Listen.
1: So I had my residency first time ever last year in Club Room at High. And this year I'm coming back, of course. I'm very, very much happy. It's for me the one of the coolest, the interesting experience of my life. This season we're going to have 18 weeks. So 5 more weeks.
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0: Even though it's made in Norway, it's soaked in sunshine by this three-piece Bowser. It's magnetic, and you're hearing it on the best of One World Radio, the sound of Tomorrowland. I get so excited at this time of the season when Ibiza opens, and you've got the likes of Shimza, Defected, Cover Santa's Alive, Antis on, Purple Disco Machine, it's all on. Very excited to see how this season goes. Right now, though, let's do this.
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0: Let's talk about Martin Garrix for a quick second. He's on his America's tour. Kicked off on May the 1st at the Toyota Music Factory in Dallas. And it continues, and it sounds incredible. Listen to this.
1: Because 2 hours is long, but it's also not super long, given the fact that I've probably more than 100 Garrix songs. So I'm figuring out a way on how to put all of those in a cohesive show, which also makes sense with the visuals, with the lights, with the lasers. I'm very excited to show you guys the tour. I kid you not, we've got so many surprises. I've been in the studio with some of my favorite artists in the world working on this album. Yeah, it's been very surreal. And in the next few months, also during the tour, there will be moments where I'm going to tease some of the songs, going to test some of them out live.
2: 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This is Martin Garrix back to back with Alesso.

0: Let's talk about Afrojack, though, and his connection to Steve Angello.
1: He was here, so I texted him. I went to his room, listened to some music. He showed me some stuff he's working on. I heard everything, and he's still that guy. And then I just watched the show and just enjoyed it, like, all times. Like, Steve Angello, still Steve Angello, man. He's, like, his mixes are so, like fat, thick, the kicks and stuff. It was just amazing to watch it from there.
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0: And we continue. This guy's got his Ibiza residency locked in at Pasha. It's called Taraka. And his collaborator, Renier Zonneveld, is coming to the Holy Grounds, performing live this summer for Conciencia.

0: sounds of this summer, that jacking, acting tough sound from Dean Turnley. And so will this be. Marlon Hofstadt coming to the Conscientia main stage this summer, bringing his style, his sound.
1: Played live at the Core Stage, Marlon Hofstadt.
2: I think it's just like a mixture of many things. It's like, first of all, it's trance because it has these, it has the tempo. But then when you look at originators of trance, it's way different to what they do. It feels epic.

0: like it's bouncy. Then you have like even sometimes like hard style, or like you have so many different influences, and I think it's just something in between.
1: I love Jackie Drums, and you're getting Jackie Drums right now.

0: taking that What's a Girl to Do sample and making good use of it. And here Alok tells us about his Rave the World concept. Listen carefully.
1: On the 26th of August, I did my anniversary. I was turning 34. For the first time, I actually realized that I'm not the new generation anymore. I felt like when you were 20s, you're 30, well, you're still 20s. You know what I mean? Like, you're still in the 20s. And then suddenly I said, like, no, actually, there's a Gen Z coming on. And they're just changing the whole behavior, the music industry, and everything. And how can I just connect with them in a very genuine way? So first, we came up with the idea, which is like, let's rave a new world. And then I came to the daughter of Fabian, which is my creative director, also management, and his daughter said, listen, Ava, we are very tired, sick and tired that you guys are always saying that you guys will have one simple formula to change the world. You guys already struggled the world, and now you just want to send us the responsibility, like give us the responsibility. So at that moment, we realized that's not...